0: or a New Mexico ranch. The State Department is testing a paid shortcut for U.S. visitor visa interviews beginning July 1st.
1: The $750 fee is for some foreign tourists and business travelers who need a B1 or B2 visa. It will be on top of the current $185 visa application fee and offered only at certain U.S. embassies and consulates. The agency says the test is aimed at addressing long interview waits and last-minute travel before major U.S. events. I'm Tammy Trujillo.
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5: Showers continue for the rest of the night. Tonight's low will be 62. We have a chance of showers on Thursday with a high near 85 and cloudy Thursday night with a low near 64. Friday, sunny with a high near 87, and Friday night, showers are likely with a low near 62. From the National Weather Service, that's your Central Vermont weather.
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3: Showers continue for the rest of the night. Tonight's low will be 62. We have a chance of showers on Thursday with a high near 85, and cloudy Thursday night with a low near 64. Friday, sunny with a high near 87, and Friday night, showers are likely with a low near 62. From the National Weather Service, that's your Central Vermont weather.
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0: 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We've got your North Country calendar coming up right after this.
1: Hi, everyone. I'm Craig Orndorff. On the next weekend in the country, we're back to June of 1987, when President Reagan said, "Tear down this wall." Gary Hart got caught in some monkey business, and the Fox Network was new to television. And on the countdown were hits by Dwight Yoakam, George Strait, Randy Travis, Holly Dunn, and the Judds. We'll have them and more on the next Weekend in the Country.
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about his dad that he hardly knows. 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I guess I know what that means and what it shows. Well, I'm not home 3 months out of the year. 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

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It sure looks cold, that wind blowing up through that canyon. 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
1: USA Radio News, I'm Anthony Lucero. New data shows U.S. inflation has risen at 4.2%, which is a three-year high, amid economic pressures tied to the conflict with Iran. When asked about the rising prices, President Trump said U.S. military operations helped protect commercial shipping and oil supplies moving through the Strait of Hormuz.
2: You know what I really love? I love the inflation. You know why? Because as soon as this war is over, you know, I can say it now, something you didn't know. Do you know we've been taking out millions of barrels of oil?
1: The president speaking from the Oval Office earlier today. Turns out we paid more for just about everything last month.
3: The Bureau of Labor Statistics says the Consumer Price Index rose 4.2% in May from the year before. That's the biggest increase in 3 years, and it was driven by surging prices for food and energy. Prices rose 0.5% from April to May, which was in line with many economists' predictions. The core CPI, which measures prices without food and energy, rose 2.9% annually and 0.2% for the month. I'm Daria Albinger.
1: Congress is examining the NFL's 65-year-old antitrust exemption amid concerns over rising viewing costs for fans. Congressman Jamie Raskin of Maryland.
4: Seems fundamentally unfair that the league should get billion-dollar deals, the network should get billion-dollar contracts, but the fans are left out in the cold.
1: Lawmakers say changes in streaming and television have left some fans paying around $600 a season in order to watch their teams, raising concerns about whether the league is still using the exemption as originally intended. Social Security trustees protect the trust fund will be insolvent in 2032, triggering automatic benefit cuts of about 20 to 25% if Congress does not act. The report warns the program faces a growing long-term shortfall and increasing pressure for legislative reforms to stabilize benefits. From America's News Network, USA Radio News.
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10: Showers continue for the rest of the night. Tonight's low will be 62. We have a chance of showers on Thursday with a high near 85, and cloudy Thursday night with a low near 64. Friday, sunny with a high near 87, and Friday night, showers are likely with a low near 62. From the National Weather Service, that's your Central Vermont weather.
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1: Showers continue for the rest of the night. Tonight's low will be 62. We have a chance of showers on Thursday with a high near 85, and cloudy Thursday night with a low near 64. Friday, sunny with a high near 87, and Friday night, showers are likely with a low near 62. From the National Weather Service, that's your Central Vermont weather.
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0: 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Now let's find out what's happening in the area on the North Country calendar, coming up right after this.
1: You wanted to be cool, which led you to smoking, which led to a pack a day. 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
1: 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We played you.

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There are some places you recall forever, and some people that you can't forget.

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0: mockingbirds and cicadas can be heard from Lubbock to Laredo. A sweet breeze is blowing through the front yard every evening at sunset. And there are places you recall forever, and some people that you can't forget.
1: There are some places you recall forever,
0: and some people you can't forget. There are some places you recall forever, and some people you can't forget.
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3: USA Radio News, I'm Anthony Lucero. Tensions continue to escalate as the U.S. and Iran exchange strikes after Iranian missile attacks on American bases. President Trump orders new military action against Iran, while Secretary of War Pete Hegseth says U.S. CENTCOM will be busy tonight.
4: What CENTCOM has done here has been historic, and the military objectives that they've achieved have reset the table in this region and set the table for the kind of movement through the Strait of Hormuz based on U.S. control that changes the whole game. We know how much pressure Iran is under. It's clear. We see it.
3: Additional operations are underway following earlier retaliatory strikes. President Trump has signed a bill to fund immigration enforcement.
5: Speaking from the Oval Office Wednesday, the president said it will give ICE and Border Patrol the resources they need to keep America safe.
6: For more than 100 days, congressional Democrats tried to block all funding for the Department of Homeland Security in a reprehensible attempt to throw open the borders of the United States of America.
5: The measure was approved in a House vote Tuesday. The measure funds ICE and Border Patrol through the end of Trump's term. It includes $38 billion for ICE and $26 billion for Border Patrol. The bill's passage comes after a government shutdown and weeks of delays before it finally cleared the Senate last week. I'm Lisa Carton.
3: The FDA has approved Bemotrizinol as a new sunscreen ingredient, the first added in over 20 years, expanding U.S. options for broad-spectrum UVA and UVB protection. The changes modernizes sunscreen formulations long used overseas and could bring new products to shelves after regulatory rollout. Wall Street took a tumble.
7: At the closing bell, the Dow Jones Industrial Average had plunged 953 points, the S&P 500 fell 119 points, and the NASDAQ dropped 509 points. I'm Sarah Lee Kessler.
3: From America's News Network, USA Radio News.
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11: Showers continue for the rest of the night. Tonight's low will be 62. We have a chance of showers on Thursday with a high near 85, and cloudy Thursday night with a low near 64. Friday, sunny with a high near 87, and Friday night, showers are likely with a low near 62. From the National Weather Service, that's your Central Vermont weather.
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Darling, I've wasted a lot of years not seeing the real you. But tonight your beauty is shining through. And I never took the time to let you know. So before he takes you away, please let me say.

0: your home for all things country. We'll have an update on the weather right after this.
1: Hi, everyone. I'm Craig Orndorff. On the next weekend in the country, we're back to June of 1987, when President Reagan said, "Tear down this wall." Gary Hart got caught in some monkey business, and the Fox Network was new to television. And on the countdown were hits by Dwight Yoakam, George Strait, Randy Travis, Holly Dunn, and the Judds. And we'll have them and more on the next Weekend in the Country.
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4: Showers continue for the rest of the night. Tonight's low will be 62. We have a chance of showers on Thursday with a high near 85, and cloudy Thursday night with a low near 64. Friday, sunny with a high near 87, and Friday night, showers are likely with a low near 62. From the National Weather Service, that's your Central Vermont weather.
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2: 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Now it's time for the North Country calendar for Thursday, the 11th of June, brought to you by the Herald. Gardening as You Age, this Thursday from 5 p.m. at the Brookfield Old Town Hall on Stone Road in Brookfield. Charlie Nardozzi, host of Vermont Public's All Things Gardening, shares tips for staying active and gardening safely as the years go by. 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
1: USA Radio News, I'm Anthony Lucero. Tensions escalate between the U.S. and Iran after overnight missile strikes on American bases, prompting new military action against Iran.
2: It's right there. They have that chance. They're choosing to play games. They're choosing to tap. If they want to tap, then the president will turn to the War Department. If we need to negotiate with bombs, we'll negotiate with bombs.
1: Secretary of War Pete Hegseth from U.S. Central Command in Tampa, echoing President Trump's warning that Iran will pay the price as strikes and counterstrikes continue. The head of the Southern Poverty Law Center was grilled on Capitol Hill by Republicans.
3: Congressman Chip Roy of Texas accused the group of targeting Christian activists for speaking on LGBTQ issues while ignoring other religions which take the same stance.
4: You think there's a bunch of Islamic groups that are pro-LGBTQ? Is that the position of the SPLC? I just want to make sure the record is reflecting that.
3: The center's Brian Fair told lawmakers groups are added to their list because they use language to demean and vilify minorities. Tuesday's hearing comes months after the Trump administration accused the civil rights group of funneling money to extremist organizations, which they claim they're fighting against. John Summers, USA Radio News.
1: Lawmakers press UAP funding allegations inquiry.
5: Former Air Force intelligence officer David Grusch told lawmakers that intelligence agencies may have concealed billions in classified spending tied to unidentified aerial phenomena programs. Allegations he says Congress has not fully been allowed to review. Lawmakers from both parties are now pressing for greater access to records and stronger oversight, while defense officials continue to say there is no verified evidence of extraterrestrial technology and that investigations remain ongoing. Ron Warner, USA Radio News.
6: At the closing bell, the Dow Jones Industrial Average had plunged 953 points, the S&P 500 fell 119 points, and the NASDAQ dropped 509 points. I'm Sarah Lee Kessler.
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11: Showers continue for the rest of the night. Tonight's low will be 62. We have a chance of showers on Thursday with a high near 85, and cloudy Thursday night with a low near 64. Friday, sunny with a high near 87, and Friday night, showers are likely with a low near 62. From the National Weather Service, that's your Central Vermont weather.
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3: Showers continue for the rest of the night. Tonight's low will be 62. We have a chance of showers on Thursday with a high near 85, and cloudy Thursday night with a low near 64. Friday, sunny with a high near 87, and Friday night, showers are likely with a low near 62. From the National Weather Service, that's your Central Vermont weather.
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It's the Morning Wake Up Show. I'm Jim Diamond, keeping you company throughout your morning here on North Country 1320 and 100.1 WCVR.

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1: USA Radio News. I'm John Summers. Access to a cheaper gas option is extended for millions of Americans.
2: The EPA is stretching a summer waiver for unleaded 88, which is sold at thousands of stations in 33 states. It's a blend of 15% ethanol and 85% gasoline. Summer air pollution rules would otherwise limit its sale. The EPA has been renewing the waivers in 20-day blocks because federal law caps each emergency fuel waiver at 20 days. Another extension is possible, but it's not guaranteed. I'm Tammy Trujillo.
1: More police officers are deployed to the streets of Belfast in Northern Ireland after a second night of protest following a knife attack involving a Sudanese refugee. Residents say they're shocked by the events.
3: Just violence upon violence.
4: Like my neighbor's house was set on fire.
1: While the family of the stabbing victim appealed for calm, anti-immigration protesters lit cars and set homes on fire, attacking officers with bottles and rocks. The Sudanese suspect remains in custody on attempted murder charges. South Carolina Congresswoman Nancy Mace plans to return to the private sector at the end of her term next year.
5: Mace said in a post on X that the plan is as the founders intended and added, "When I ran in 2020, I said I'd only serve three terms and my time is up." Mace has represented the Palmetto State's first congressional district since January of 2021 after she became the first Republican woman ever elected to Congress in the state. The South Carolina Republican came in fifth place in her party's primary in the race to succeed term-limited Governor Henry McMaster. I'm Chris Caraggio.
1: An OBGYN in Wisconsin is accused of artificially inseminating 10 women with his sperm without consent. Attorney Al Fechler told reporters Tuesday Dr. Frederick Detman secretly impregnated his client, Mary Ellen Lukasich, without her knowledge. From America's News Network, USA Radio News.
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13: 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Come on and hang out with me this Sunday at 9 a.m. here at North Country 1320 and 100.1 WCVR.
14: Here's your North Country 1320 WCVR weather forecast.
15: Mostly cloudy this Thursday. We'll have a chance of a shower here and there with a high near 85. Showers are likely tonight, cloudy with a low near 64. For Friday, partly sunny with a high near 87. We can't excuse a shower here and there. And showers are likely Friday night with a low near 62. Saturday, sunny with a high near 85. From the National Weather Service, that's your Central Vermont weather.
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0: 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It is time to take a look at the North Country weather forecast coming up right after this.
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9: Here's your North Country 1320 WCVR weather forecast.
10: Mostly cloudy this Thursday. We'll have a chance of a shower here and there with a high near 85. Showers are likely tonight, cloudy with a low near 64. For Friday, partly sunny with a high near 87. We can't excuse a shower here and there. And showers are likely Friday night with a low near 62. Saturday, sunny with a high near 85. From the National Weather Service, that's your Central Vermont weather.
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2: 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Local researcher Sue Nevins presents the story of John Lind, a Black Revolutionary War veteran who settled in Brookfield after the war. It is free, accessible, and open to the public. 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

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Now I'm gonna wait here a few more minutes, and if it don't come back to me, you guessed it, she's gone. 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
1: USA Radio News. I'm John Summers. Authorities in Tucson say they're investigating the abduction of a second woman near the home of Nancy Guthrie, as the sheriff provides an update on a wanted female suspect possibly linked to the case. Officials say the connection remains under review. Secretary of War Pete Hegseth says he has a warning for Cuba if it seeks weapons that can be used offensively against the U.S. Hegseth says the Trump administration won't tolerate any threats against the homeland.
2: Well, our message to Cuba is don't get into that game. Don't get into the game where you're threatening Americans or the American homeland, because that won't go well for them.
1: Hegseth visited the U.S. base at Guantanamo Bay before his stop at U.S. Central Command Wednesday. He says Cuba's government is facing big decisions, and sometimes leaders make the wrong decisions under pressure. President Trump says Iran asked him to stop the latest round of bombings. In an interview with Fox News, Trump said he spoke directly with top Iranian officials overnight following the latest wave of U.S. strikes. Trump said Wednesday's hits included 49 Tomahawk missiles, striking targets as close as 40 miles from Tehran. He went on to say the attacks will resume today if Iran does not make a peace deal with the U.S. Microsoft co-founder Bill Gates called his meeting with Jeffrey Epstein a grave error in judgment.
3: Gates appeared for closed-door testimony before the House Oversight Committee on Wednesday, where he faced questions about his relationship with the late financier. According to Gates, he never victimized anyone. He also said he never witnessed or had any indication that Epstein was engaged in ongoing criminal conduct. The Microsoft co-founder claims Epstein sought to foster a personal relationship with him, but his focus remained on using Epstein to recruit new donors for his global health initiative. I'm Mark Mayfield.
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5: Hi, everyone. I'm Craig Orndorff. On the next weekend in the country, we're back to June of 1987, when President Reagan said, "Tear down this wall." Gary Hart got caught in some monkey business, and the Fox network was new to television. And on the countdown were hits by Dwight Yoakam, George Strait, Randy Travis, Holly Dunn, and the Judds. And we'll have them and more on the next weekend in the country.
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6: Vermont farmers affected by sweeping floods in 2023 and 2024 will receive more than $30 million in specialized relief funding from the U.S. Department of Agriculture. Agriculture Secretary Brooke Rollins told Senator Peter Welch at a Senate hearing yesterday, after Welch asked for an update on the status of more than $62 million the state had requested from the USDA. The state received confirmation of the funding Tuesday evening, according to a Welch spokesperson who deferred to the state on when the funds will be made available. A Vermont woman will serve 21 months in prison on a federal firearms charge connected to an apparent accidental shooting that killed her significant other. Authorities say Donna Robinson, aged 44, of Randolph, pleaded guilty Tuesday to illegal possession of a firearm. Officials say the April 2025 shooting took place during a drug dispute. Robinson told police she and Franklin Driscoll, aged 45, were on the stairs inside the home when when Driscoll tried to hand her a gun. She pushed it away and the gun went off, fatally wounding the Berry man. Sweeping job cuts at UVM Health announced Tuesday will likely not be the last in an effort to bring down the cost of Vermonters' health care. Most of the 142 job cuts announced this week are administrative, but some are patient-facing. The union says that includes nurses. The state is in the middle of a multi-year push to bring down the cost of care by cutting how much money hospitals can make and what they can charge private insurance in an effort to lower Vermonters' premiums. A proposed battery storage project in Vergennes is on pause after neighbors raised concerns about safety. This comes as renewable energy advocates say the technology is key to making solar and wind power more reliable. Virginia-based company Lightshift proposes to build a 5-megawatt battery storage system on a plot of land on Panton Road that would be about the size of 5 shipping containers. And that's what's happening. Here's your North Country 1320 WCVR weather forecast.
7: Mostly cloudy this Thursday. We'll have a chance of a shower here and there with a high near 85. Showers are likely tonight, cloudy with a low near 64. For Friday, partly sunny with a high near 87. We can't excuse a shower here and there. And showers are likely Friday night with a low near 62. Saturday, sunny with a high near 85. From the National Weather Service, that's your Central Vermont weather.
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Good morning. It's the Morning Wake Up Show. I'm Jim Diamond, keeping you company right until 10 o'clock today on North Country 13, 20 and 100.1 WCVR.

0: Your home for all things country and Randolph's community partner. We're going to take a look at the North Country calendar right after this.
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2: 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Charity, it feeds the hungry. Justice asks why we're hungry in the first place. 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
4: Mostly cloudy this Thursday. We'll have a chance of a shower here and there with a high near 85. Showers are likely tonight, cloudy with a low near 64. For Friday, partly sunny with a high near 87. We can't excuse a shower here and there. And showers are likely Friday night with a low near 62. Saturday, sunny with a high near 85. From the National Weather Service, that's your Central Vermont weather.
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1: USA Radio News. I'm John Summers. More police officers are deployed to the streets of Belfast in Northern Ireland after a second night of protest following a knife attack involving a Sudanese refugee. Residents say they're shocked by the events.
2: Just violence upon violence.
3: Like my neighbor's house was set on fire.
1: While the family of the stabbing victim appealed for calm, anti-immigration protesters lit cars and set homes on fire, attacking officers with bottles and rocks. The Sudanese suspect remains in custody on attempted murder charges. South Carolina Congresswoman Nancy Mace plans to return to the private sector at the end of her term next year.
4: Mace said in a post on X that the plan is as the founders intended and added, "When I ran in 2020, I said I'd only serve three terms and my time is up." Mace has represented the Palmetto State's first congressional district since January of 2021 after she became the first Republican woman ever elected to Congress in the state. The South Carolina Republican came in fifth place in her party's primary in the race to succeed term-limited Governor Henry McMaster. I'm Chris Caraggio.
1: Access to a cheaper gas option is extended for millions of Americans.
5: The EPA is stretching a summer waiver for unleaded 88, which is sold at thousands of stations in 33 states. It's a blend of 15% ethanol and 85% gasoline. Summer air pollution rules would otherwise limit its sale. The EPA has been renewing the waivers in 20-day blocks because federal law caps each emergency fuel waiver at 20 days. I'm Tammy Trujillo.
1: The UN Nuclear Watchdog Board demands urgent access to Iran's nuclear sites and greater transparency on uranium stockpiles, following a new resolution calling for full reporting and cooperation. Diplomats say the move increases international pressure on Tehran amid ongoing concerns over enrichment levels. From America's News Network, USA Radio News.
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10: Here's your North Country 1320 WCVR weather forecast.
11: Mostly cloudy this Thursday. We'll have a chance of a shower here and there with a high near 85. Showers are likely tonight, cloudy with a low near 64. For Friday, partly sunny with a high near 87. We can't excuse a shower here and there. And showers are likely Friday night with a low near 62. Saturday, sunny with a high near 85. From the National Weather Service, that's your Central Vermont weather.
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1: Mostly cloudy this Thursday. We'll have a chance of a shower here and there with a high near 85. Showers are likely tonight, cloudy with a low near 64. For Friday, partly sunny with a high near 87. We can't excuse a shower here and there. And showers are likely Friday night with a low near 62. Saturday, sunny with a high near 85. From the National Weather Service, that's your Central Vermont weather.
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0: 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We're going to take a look at the North Country calendar right after this.
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Good morning. It's the Morning Wake Up Show. I'm Jim Diamond, keeping you company right until 10 o'clock today on North Country 13, 20 and 100.1 WCVR.

Back a few months ago, I was headlining a great big nightclub. And he put me up a couple of days early. I came in a couple of days early, and they put me up at what they call the Star Suite. Now, here I am, headliner in one of the biggest nightclubs in the country, and I wake up at 8 o'clock in the morning in this Star Suite all by myself. Yeah, that's what I said, aw. But I did what I've always done, man, to cheer myself up. I picked up my guitar, I sat down, I wrote me a little song. Now, this is how it feels to be alone at the top of the hill and trying to figure out why.

0: One more time. What are we doing? We're doing the best that we can. Give yourself a hand.
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3: USA Radio News. I'm John Summers. Severe storms are sweeping across the Midwest and Great Lakes, knocking out power for hundreds of thousands and placing millions more at risk. Weather officials say the system's capable of producing large hail, damaging winds, and possible tornadoes as it moves east. The threat's expanding into the Ohio Valley and Northeast, affecting more than 125 million people in its path. The Cleveland Clinic has agreed to stop performing gender-related medical procedures on minors. It's part of a resolution with the U.S. Department of Justice, according to federal officials. President Trump says Iran asked him to stop the latest round of bombings. In an interview with Fox News, Trump said he spoke directly with top Iranian officials overnight following the latest wave of U.S. strikes. Trump said Wednesday's hits included 49 Tomahawk missiles striking targets as close as 40 miles from Tehran. He went on to say the attacks will resume today if Iran does not make a peace deal with the U.S. Trump says the U.S. has secretly brought millions of barrels of oil through the Strait of Hormuz. He said Iran was unaware of the effort until right now when he told reporters in the Oval Office Wednesday. According to the president, the secret effort's one of the reasons crude prices are below $100 per barrel. Trump signed a bill to fund immigration enforcement.
4: Speaking from the Oval Office Wednesday, the president said it will give ICE and Border Patrol the resources they need to keep America safe.
5: For more than 100 days, congressional Democrats tried to block all funding for the Department of Homeland Security in a reprehensible attempt to throw open the borders of the United States of America.
4: The measure was approved in a House vote Tuesday. The measure funds ICE and Border Patrol through the end of Trump's term. It includes $38 billion for ICE and $26 billion for Border Patrol. I'm Lisa Carton.
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9: Here's your North Country 1320 WCVR weather forecast.
10: Mostly cloudy this Thursday. We'll have a chance of a shower here and there with a high near 85. Showers are likely tonight, cloudy with a low near 64. For Friday, partly sunny with a high near 87. We can't excuse a shower here and there. And showers are likely Friday night with a low near 62. Saturday, sunny with a high near 85. From the National Weather Service, that's your Central Vermont weather.
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0: 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We have an update on the weather right after this.
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3: Mostly cloudy this Thursday. We'll have a chance of a shower here and there with a high near 85. Showers are likely tonight, cloudy with a low near 64. For Friday, partly sunny with a high near 87. We can't excuse a shower here and there. And showers are likely Friday night with a low near 62. Saturday, sunny with a high near 85. From the National Weather Service, that's your Central Vermont
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4: 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Local researcher Sue Nevins presents the story of John Lind, a Black Revolutionary War veteran who settled in Brookfield after the war. 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
1: USA Radio News. I'm John Summers. President Trump has a warning for Iran.
2: There will be more bombing tonight. It'll be a bigger, more powerful.
1: Speaking on Fox and Friends, Trump said Iran is in submission, but they just don't know it yet. Posting on Truth Social today, the president said an operation to assume total control of Iran's oil and gas markets, along with the infrastructure, would be taking place at some point in the not-too-distant future. That, according to Trump, would include seizing Iran's Karj Island. The producer price index, a general measurement of how much it costs to make products, rose 1.1% month over month in May. It's the same increase seen in April and above market expectations of 0.7%, according to numbers out today from the Bureau of Labor Statistics. Rising gasoline prices drove much of the increase. Secretary of War Pete Hegseth says he has a warning for Cuba if it seeks weapons that can be used offensively against the U.S. Hegseth says the Trump administration won't tolerate any threats against the homeland.
3: Well, our message to Cuba is don't get into that game. Don't get into the game where you're threatening Americans or the American homeland, because that won't go well for them.
1: Hegseth visited the U.S. base at Guantanamo Bay before his stop at U.S. Central Command Wednesday. He says Cuba's government is facing big decisions, and sometimes leaders make the wrong decisions under pressure. Microsoft co-founder Bill Gates called his meeting with Jeffrey Epstein a grave error in judgment.
4: Gates appeared for a closed-door testimony before the House Oversight Committee on Wednesday, where he faced questions about his relationship with the late financier. According to Gates, he never victimized anyone. He also said he never witnessed or had any indication that Epstein was engaged in ongoing criminal conduct. I'm Mark Mayfield.
1: From America's News Network, USA Radio News.
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0: 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North Country weather is next. Hi, everyone. I'm Craig Orndorff. On the next weekend in the country, we're back to June of 1987. When President Reagan said, tear down this wall, Gary Hart got caught in some monkey business, and the Fox network was new to television. And on the countdown were hits by Dwight Yoakam, George Strait, Randy Travis, Holly Dunn, and the Judds. We'll have them and more on the next Weekend in the Country.
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7: Here's your North Country 1320 WCVR weather forecast.
8: Cloudy for the rest of the day. Our high will top out in the 80s. We could see a shower tonight. It'll be cloudy with a low near 64. Partly sunny on Friday with a high near 87. Cloudy Friday night with a low near 62. And Saturday, sunny with a high near 85. From the National Weather Service, that's your Central Vermont weather.
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0: 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Time now to pause for a check on the weather forecast right after this.
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6: Cloudy for the rest of the day. Our high will top out in the 80s. We could see a shower tonight. It'll be cloudy with a low near 64. Partly sunny on Friday with a high near 87. Cloudy Friday night with a low near 62, and Saturday, sunny with a high near 85. From the National Weather Service, that's your Central Vermont weather.
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1: USA Radio News. I'm John Summers. A lockdown's underway at the Pentagon with some floors evacuated due to what's called a hazardous materials incident. Pentagon spokesman Sean Parnell confirmed systems within the Pentagon detected an air quality issue necessitating precautionary measures until they determine its significance. Parnell said the department executed standard protection protocols as a result. Local fire officials say the Pentagon Force Protection Agency's Hazardous Materials Response Team are on scene. President Trump has a warning for Iran.
2: There will be more bombing tonight. It'll be bigger, more powerful.
1: Speaking on Fox and Friends, Trump said Iran is in submission, but they just don't know it yet. Posting on Truth Social today, the president said an operation to assume total control of Iran's oil and gas markets, along with the infrastructure, would be taking place at some point in the not-too-distant future. That, according to Trump, would include seizing Iran's Kharj Island. Access to a cheaper gas option is extended for millions of Americans.
3: The EPA is stretching a summer waiver for unleaded 88, which is sold at thousands of stations in 33 states. It's a blend of 15% ethanol and 85% gasoline. Summer air pollution rules would otherwise limit its sale. The EPA has been renewing the waivers in 20-day blocks because federal law caps each emergency fuel waiver at 20 days. Another extension is possible, but it's not guaranteed. I'm Tammy Trujillo.
1: South Carolina Congresswoman Nancy Mace plans to return to the private sector at the end of her term next year.
4: Mace said in a post on X that the plan is as the founders intended and added, "When I ran in 2020, I said I'd only serve three terms and my time is up." I'm Chris Caraggio.
1: From America's News Network, USA Radio News.
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0: 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It's the deadest tree that you ever did see. Because the beetle killed the tree and the tree hit the ground, and the ALB still goes all around, and the ALB goes around.
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3: Here's your North Country 1320 WCVR weather forecast.
4: Cloudy for the rest of the day. Our high will top out in the 80s. We could see a shower tonight. It'll be cloudy with a low near 64. Partly sunny on Friday with a high near 87. Cloudy Friday night with a low near 62. And Saturday, sunny with a high near 85. From the National Weather Service, that's your Central Vermont weather.
3: Vermont farmers affected by sweeping floods in 2023 and 2024 will receive more than $30 million in specialized relief funding from the U.S. Department of Agriculture. Agriculture Secretary Brooke Rollins told Senator Peter Welch at a Senate hearing yesterday, after Welch asked for an update on the status of more than $62 million the state had requested from the USDA. The state received confirmation of the funding Tuesday evening, according to a Welch spokesperson who deferred to the state on when the funds will be made available. A Vermont woman will serve 21 months in prison on a federal firearms charge connected to an apparent accidental shooting that killed her significant other. Authorities say Donna Robinson, aged 44, of Randolph, pleaded guilty Tuesday to illegal possession of a firearm. Officials say the April 2025 shooting took place during a drug dispute. Robinson told police she and Franklin Driscoll, aged 45, were on the stairs inside the home when Driscoll tried to hand her a gun. She pushed it away and the gun went off, fatally wounding the Berry man. Sweeping job cuts at UVM Health announced Tuesday will likely not be the last in an effort to bring down the cost of Vermonters' health care. Most of the 142 job cuts announced this week are administrative, but some are patient-facing. The union says that includes nurses. The state is in the middle of a multi-year push to bring down the cost of care by cutting how much money hospitals can make and what they can charge private insurance in an effort to lower Vermonters' premiums. A proposed battery storage project in Vergennes is on pause after neighbors raised concerns about safety. This comes as renewable energy advocates say the technology is key to making solar and wind power more reliable. Virginia-based company Lightshift proposes to build a 5-megawatt battery storage system on a plot of land on Panton Road that would be about the size of 5 shipping containers. And that's what's happening.
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0: Here's your North Country 1320 WCVR weather forecast.
3: Cloudy for the rest of the day. Our high will top out in the 80s. We could see a shower tonight. It'll be cloudy with a low near 64. Partly sunny on Friday with a high near 87. Cloudy Friday night with a low near 62. And Saturday, sunny with a high near 85. From the National Weather Service, that's your Central Vermont weather.
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0: Your home for all things country, North Country 1320 and 100.1 WCVR. I bet you're wondering what you're going to do this week. Well, we have just the thing for you. It's the North Country Calendar, and it's coming right up.
1: Hi, everyone. I'm Craig Orndorff. On the next weekend in the country, we're back to June of 1987, when President Reagan said, "Tear down this wall." Gary Hart got caught in some monkey business, and the Fox Network was new to television. And on the countdown were hits by Dwight Yoakam, George Strait, Randy Travis, Holly Dunn, and the Judds. We'll have them and more on the next Weekend in the Country.
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0: and brought to you by the Herald. Gardening as you age, this Thursday from 5 p.m. at the Brookfield Old Town Hall on Stone Road in Brookfield. Charlie Nardozzi, host of Vermont Public's All Things Gardening, shares tips for staying active and gardening safely as the years go by. 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Sitch Night, also this Thursday from 6 to 8 p.m. at the Bethel Arts Center. 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
1: USA Radio News, I'm Ron Warner. India has summoned a top U.S. diplomat to lodge a protest over a military attack on a ship in the Gulf of Oman that was carrying 24 Indian nationals.
2: In a statement, India's Ministry of External Affairs said incidents of attack on shipping in the region are deeply worrisome and a direct result of the ongoing conflict in the region, and added that New Delhi is calling for immediate de-escalation of tensions. It's the first instance of New Delhi issuing a demarche or an official protest to an American diplomat since the Trump administration came to power last year. New Delhi says its embassy in Oman is involved as the search for three missing Indian crew members continues. Several Indian vessels and Indian seafarers on foreign vessels remain stranded west of the Strait of Hormuz, with safety increasingly a concern as the situation in the region deteriorates. Ishan Garg, New Delhi.
1: With the flip of a coin, Salt Lake City added a new member to the city council.
3: It is heads.
4: The seat became vacant when Eva Lopez Chavez was removed from the city council after it was revealed she was living outside her district. In the end, the city council was stuck with a 3-3 tie when they voted on who should fill the seat for the next 18 months. So they flipped a coin, with Jennifer Napier Pierce winning the toss. She's a former journalist and former advisor to Governor Spencer Cox. I'm Michael Kastner.
1: The World Cup starts today.
5: The global soccer tournament is taking place in North America for the first time since 1994. The opening game is in Mexico City, with Mexico taking on South Africa, before the U.S. team kicks off on Friday for their opener against Paraguay in Los Angeles. The tournament features 48 countries from around the world and will be held in 16 cities across North America, with 11 of them in the U.S., 3 in Mexico and 2 in Canada. The final will be held in New York at MetLife Stadium on July 19th. I'm Tammy Trujillo.
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8: Here's your North Country 1320 WCVR weather forecast.
9: Cloudy for the rest of the day. Our high will top out in the 80s. We could see a shower tonight. It'll be cloudy with a low near 64. Partly sunny on Friday with a high near 87. Cloudy Friday night with a low near 62, and Saturday, sunny with a high near 85. From the National Weather Service, that's your Central Vermont weather.
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6: Cloudy for the rest of the day. Our high will top out in the 80s. We could see a shower tonight. It'll be cloudy with a low near 64. Partly sunny on Friday with a high near 87. Cloudy Friday night with a low near 62. And Saturday, sunny with a high near 85. From the National Weather Service, that's your Central Vermont weather.
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Roger Ace was born to race. He had a mean streak 2 feet wide. A son of a gun with a taste for fun and more than his share of pride. Take a dirt road curve with a devil's nerve, make a car dance across some mud. And haul and shine was his regular line till the track got in his blood. He was a real hot shot and he bragged a lot, but man, that fool could drive. Cause he loved the feel of the steering wheel and the girls with the bedroom eyes. And in a racing tide or a barroom fight, old Stroker stole the show. A backstretch blazer, a real hellraiser, and a racetrack Romeo.

when he hears them engines moan. 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'Cause they'll push you around, they'll knock you down, they'll shove you up against the wall. And you always know when the engine blows that a man can't win them all. 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But old Stroker Ace was born to race, and it's worth all the trying just to drink champagne in the victory lane and to hear that concrete whine.

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1: USA Radio News, I'm Ron Warner. With the increase of a rare type of Ebola, health officials are carefully monitoring those traveling to the World Cup in Miami.
2: The World Health Organization declaring an international public health emergency due to an outbreak of Ebola in Congo that has no vaccine.
3: You've got to check where the individual has been in the last 21 days before they get to the United States.
2: WHO senior advisor and FIU infectious diseases expert Dr. Eileen Marty says the WHO has a checklist and wastewater is being screened during the World Cup matches for infectious disease outbreaks. So, should Cup attendees be worried?
3: The odds are extraordinarily low because of the excellent screening that's being done.
2: Soccer's governing body, FIFA, says it's aware of and monitoring the situation. Karen Curtis, Miami.
1: New state records released today show a massive spike in alligator removals from Florida's biggest theme park.
4: Data from the Florida Fish and Wildlife Commission reveals that trappers have pulled over 400 nuisance alligators from Walt Disney World property over the last 10 years. The aggressive safety program was launched following the tragic death of a toddler at a resort back in 2016. State officials say the ongoing alligator sweeps are necessary to protect the millions of tourists flooding into Central Florida every summer. I'm Michael Kastner.
1: Knicks fans are buzzing after a historic NBA Finals Game 4 comeback.
5: The winning streak started after Danhausen lifted a curse in true WWE fashion.
6: It's a team effort. It's Danhausen and the Knicks.
7: Got it.
6: Take a little bit of credit, though.
5: The Knicks erased a 29-point deficit to beat the Spurs 107-106 yesterday with OG Anunoby's late tip-off, Jalen Brunson stealing it. Victor Wembanyama missed key free throws late as New York moved one win from its first championship since 1973. Anthony Lucero, USA Radio News.
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12: Cloudy for the rest of the day. Our high will top out in the 80s. We could see a shower tonight. It'll be cloudy with a low near 64. Partly sunny on Friday with a high near 87, cloudy Friday night with a low near 62, and Saturday sunny with a high near 85. From the National Weather Service, that's your Central Vermont weather.
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I had my guitar on my back. When a stranger stopped beside me in an antique Cadillac.

front seat. You turned on the radio, and them sad old songs coming out of them speakers was solid country gold. Then I noticed the stranger was ghost white pale when he asked me for a light.

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He said, "This is where you get off, boy, 'cause I'm going back to Alabama." As I stepped out of that Cadillac, I said, "Mister, many thanks." He said, "You don't have to call me Mister, Mister.

0: 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Stick around. We're going to take a look at the North Country weather forecast in just a little bit on Your Home for All Things Country.
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6: Hi, everyone. I'm Craig Orndorff. On the next weekend in the country, we're back to June of 1987, when President Reagan said, "Tear down this wall." Gary Hart got caught in some monkey business, and the Fox Network was new to television. And on the countdown were hits by Dwight Yoakam, George Strait, Randy Travis, Holly Dunn, and the Judds. We'll have them and more on the next Weekend in the Country.
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0: Here's your North Country 1320 WCVR weather forecast.
8: Cloudy for the rest of the day. Our high will top out in the 80s. We could see a shower tonight. It'll be cloudy with a low near 64. Partly sunny on Friday with a high near 87. Cloudy Friday night with a low near 62. And Saturday, sunny with a high near 85. From the National Weather Service, that's your Central Vermont weather.
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0: 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I bet you're wondering what we're going to do this week. Well, we have just the thing for you. It's the North Country Calendar, and it's coming right up.
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2: 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Brass Balligan and Puppet Ruckus this Friday at the Sable Project on North Taggart Hill Road in Stockbridge, part of the Food and Art Fridays series, featuring live brass music, dancing puppets, wood-fired pizza, and a miniature cranky-making workshop. 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
1: USA Radio News, I'm Ron Warner. President Trump has signed a bill to fund immigration enforcement.
2: Speaking from the Oval Office Wednesday, the president said it will give ICE and Border Patrol the resources they need to keep America safe.
3: For more than 100 days, congressional Democrats tried to block all funding for the Department of Homeland Security in a reprehensible attempt to throw open the borders of the United States of America.
2: The measure was approved in a House vote Tuesday. The measure funds ICE and Border Patrol through the end of Trump's term. It includes $38 billion for ICE and $26 billion for Border Patrol. The bill's passage comes after a government shutdown and weeks of delays before it finally cleared the Senate last week. I'm Lisa Carton.
1: Rebecca Grossman must pay $21 million in punitive damages.
4: The jury reached the verdict Wednesday, ending the civil trial against the Grossman Byrne Foundation co-founder and ex-Dodger pitcher Scott Erickson. Erickson was ordered to pay $1.7 million in damages. Prosecutors say the two were street racing in 2020 when Grossman hit and killed 11-year-old Mark Iskander and his 8-year-old brother Jacob in a crosswalk in Westlake Village. Last week, jurors awarded the Iskander family $176 million in compensatory damages. Grossman is serving a sentence of 15 years to life in prison. I'm Tammy Trujillo.
1: Federal prosecutors say the Palisades fire arson suspect in California wanted revenge on society.
5: On Wednesday, opening statements were delivered in the trial of 30-year-old Jonathan Rindernecht. He's accused of starting the Lockman fire on New Year's Day 2025, which later became the Palisades fire. Prosecutors say the Uber driver was angry at society because he had no friends and wasn't invited to any New Year's celebrations. Rindernecht's attorney, Steve Haney, says his client is being wrongfully blamed, and the trial will prove the Lockman fire was actually caused by a firework. Prosecutors say Rindernecht is to blame for both fires. I'm Daniel Martindale.
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12: Here's your North Country 1320 WCVR weather forecast.
13: Cloudy for the rest of the day. Our high will top out in the 80s. We could see a shower tonight. It'll be cloudy with a low near 64. Partly sunny on Friday with a high near 87. Cloudy Friday night with a low near 62. And Saturday, sunny with a high near 85. From the National Weather Service, that's your Central Vermont weather.
0: Good afternoon. 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I'm Aaron Gauthier, kicking off your 3 o'clock hour on this Thursday with Ressa's Heart with Baby Needs New Shoes on North Country 1320 and 100.1 WCVR.

Lone Star right there. Not a day goes by on your home for all things country. And not a day goes by where we're not playing great music. Like this song right here from Zach Top. Because it sounds like the radio. Funny how that works. 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

Wonderland right there. Everyday America on your home for all things country here on your Afternoon Drive Show. I'm Aaron Gauthier, spinning the tunes here for you. Thanks for taking me along with you this afternoon. Let's hear from Dierks Bentley right now. Free and easy.

0: 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It is time to take a look at the North Country weather forecast coming up right after this.
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4: Here's your North Country 1320 WCVR weather forecast.
5: Cloudy for the rest of the day. Our high will top out in the 80s. We could see a shower tonight. It'll be cloudy with a low near 64. Partly sunny on Friday with a high near 87. Cloudy Friday night with a low near 62. And Saturday, sunny with a high near 85. From the National Weather Service, that's your Central Vermont weather.
0: Half past 3 o'clock on your Thursday afternoon. As we get back to the music right now, Dallas Smith with Rhinestone World on North Country 13.

Richard Schroeder right there. We all start somewhere on your home for all things country. And if you're a radio DJ, I guess you started on the overnights like I did. Overnights and weekends. Anyway, we don't do that anymore. I kind of miss it. Oh, well. Here's Jelly Roll with I'm Not Okay on North Country WCVR.

0: 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It is time to take a look at the North Country calendar coming up right after this.
1: Hi, this is John Ritter from Rise Up Country. Don't spend Sundays alone. Come on and hang out with me this Sunday at 9 a.m. here at North Country 1320 and 100.1 WCVR.
0: Now it's time for the North Country calendar for Saturday, the 13th of June, brought to you by the Herald. 25-year celebration for the White River Craft Center this Saturday at the White River Craft Center on Randolph Avenue in Randolph. 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This Saturday at 7 p.m. at the Brookfield Old Town Hall on Stone Road, local researcher Sue Nevins presents the story of John Lind, a Black Revolutionary War veteran who settled in Brookfield after the war. It is free, accessible, and open to the public. 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And don't forget, if you have an announcement for the North Country Calendar, we'd be more than happy to get it on the air for you. Just send it to us 2 weeks in advance at WCVR 62 Radio Drive, Randolph, Vermont 05060. Let's get back to the music now, shall we?

Speaking of on the hour, we have USA Radio News coming up at 4 o'clock. Then it's local news, North Country weather forecast, and a whole lot more music on the other side. In the meantime, it's Pam Tillis. Betty's got a bass boat on North Country.

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1: USA Radio News, I'm Ron Warner. President Trump is downplaying the latest inflation report.
2: He spoke from the Oval Office.
3: I love the inflation. You know why? Because as soon as this war is over, you know, I can say it now, something you didn't know. Do you know we've been taking out millions of barrels of oil? Nobody knows it. You know who doesn't know about it? Iran until right now.
2: Trump said he was not concerned when asked about the latest consumer price index that showed May saw the biggest increase in 3 years. The president added the numbers were great. He said inflation will come down like a rock once the war with Iran is over. Trump also pointed to the stock market and oil prices as signs the economy is doing well. I'm Mark Mayfield.
1: University students may have had their personal data compromised by notorious cyber criminals.
4: Online hackers have gotten into Oracle PeopleSoft computer servers at more than 100 organizations. PeopleSoft software applications can manage payroll, HR, administration, and other business operations. The well-known hacking group called Shiny Hunters tells TechCrunch that they are behind this attack. Many of the victims are universities, and some student data may have been compromised, according to the report. I'm Rory O'Neill.
1: Doctors are warning that summer heat and shifting weather patterns can worsen migraine frequency, especially for people sensitive to environmental triggers.
5: Headache and migraine specialist at Cleveland Clinic, Imad Estimalik, says extreme heat, sudden barometric pressure changes, and dehydration can increase migraine frequency in summer.
6: Always have your good rescue or abortive medication on you, because the earlier in a migraine phase where you take your rescue medication, the more likely you're going to prevent the migraine from occurring.
5: The Cleveland Clinic recommends hydration, tracking weather shifts, and using prescribed rescue medication at the first sign of symptoms. Anthony Lucero, USA Radio News.
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0: Hi, everyone. I'm Craig Orndorff. On the next weekend in the country, we're back to June of 1987, when President Reagan said, "Tear down this wall." Gary Hart got caught in some monkey business, and the Fox Network was new to television. And on the countdown were hits by Dwight Yoakam, George Strait, Randy Travis, Holly Dunn, and the Judds. We'll have them and more on the next weekend in the country.
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10: Vermont farmers affected by sweeping floods in 2023 and 2024 will receive more than $30 million in specialized relief funding from the U.S. Department of Agriculture. Agriculture Secretary Brooke Rollins told Senator Peter Welch at a Senate hearing yesterday after Welch asked for an update on the status of more than $62 million the state had requested from the USDA. The state received confirmation of the funding Tuesday evening, according to a Welch spokesperson who deferred to the state on when the funds will be made available. A Vermont woman will serve 21 months in prison on a federal firearms charge connected to an apparent accidental shooting that killed her significant other. Authorities say Donna Robinson, aged 44, of Randolph, pleaded guilty Tuesday to illegal possession of a firearm. Officials say the April 2025 shooting took place during a drug dispute. Robinson told police she and Franklin Driscoll, aged 45, were on the stairs inside the home when Driscoll tried to hand her a gun. She pushed it away and the gun went off, fatally wounding the Berry man. Sweeping job cuts at UVM Health announced Tuesday will likely not be the last in an effort to bring down the cost of Vermonters' health care. Most of the 142 job cuts announced this week are administrative, but some are patient-facing. The union says that includes nurses. The state is in the middle of a multi-year push to bring down the cost of care by cutting how much money hospitals can make and what they can charge private insurance in an effort to lower Vermonters' premiums. A proposed battery storage project in Vergennes is on pause after neighbors raised concerns about safety. This comes as renewable energy advocates say the technology is key to making solar and wind power more reliable. Virginia-based company Lightshift proposes to build a 5-megawatt battery storage system on a plot of land on Panton Road that would be about the size of 5 shipping containers. And that's what's happening. Here's your North Country 1320 WCVR weather forecast.
11: Cloudy for the rest of the day. Our high will top out in the 80s. We could see a shower tonight. It'll be cloudy with a low near 64. Partly sunny on Friday with a high near 87. Cloudy Friday night with a low near 62. And Saturday, sunny with a high near 85. From the National Weather Service, that's your Central Vermont weather.
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0: 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We're going to take a look at the North Country weather forecast coming up right after this.
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0: 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This is Common Sense for a Modern World, a one-minute look at the timeless ideas that still shape how we live, think, and treat each other. You don't have to like everyone, but if you live in a free society, you do have to respect their rights. Because the moment we deny others the dignity we demand for ourselves, the whole thing falls apart. Mutual respect isn't weakness, it's armor. It lets neighbors stay neighbors, even when they vote differently. Without it, disagreement becomes war, politics becomes blood sport. No one wins, and freedom loses first. Because a free society runs on restraint, not revenge.
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6: Cloudy for the rest of the day. Our high will top out in the 80s. We could see a shower tonight. It'll be cloudy with a low near 64. Partly sunny on Friday with a high near 87. Cloudy Friday night with a low near 62. And Saturday, sunny with a high near 85. From the National Weather Service, that's your Central Vermont weather.
0: Right past 4 o'clock on your Thursday afternoon. As we get back to the music right now with Cole Swindell, you should be here on North Country.

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Well,

Miss Kelly and Sarah right there with Well Whiskey on your home for all things country. I'm Aaron Gonthier. Spin the tunes throughout your Thursday afternoon. It's Cree Harrison right now with I Love the Lie on North Country.

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0: Now it's time for the North Country calendar for Sunday, the 14th of June, brought to you by the Herald. 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

Burn Gosden right there from the 1980s, back when, on your home for all things country. Now, there was an artist with a bluegrass sensibility, and if you like bluegrass, we've got that coming up right after the USA Radio News. It's the 5 o'clock Bluegrass Breakdown. Stick around. In the meantime, let's hear from Sylvia. Just cry just a little bit on North Country 1320 and 100.1 WCVR.

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1: USA Radio News, I'm Ron Warner. Pope Leo says that those who believe in Jesus cannot promote war.
2: Queridos hermanos, no podemos creer en Jesús.
3: Speaking at the Sagrada Familia Basilica in Barcelona, Spain, Wednesday, the pontiff also said that those who believe in Jesus cannot kill the innocent. Thousands of people had gathered to hear Pope Leo, including the Spanish King Felipe VI and Queen Leticia. The mass marked the 100th anniversary of the death of Antoni Gaudí, the church's architect. The structure, which has been under construction for more than 140 years, is the world's tallest church at 566 feet. I'm Michael Kastner.
1: Knicks fans are buzzing after a historic NBA Finals Game 4 comeback.
4: The winning streak started after Danhausen lifted a curse in true WWE fashion.
5: It's a team effort. It's Danhausen and the Knicks.
6: Got it.
5: Take a little bit of credit, though.
4: The Knicks erased a 29-point deficit to beat the Spurs 107-106 yesterday with OG Anunoby's late tip-off, Jalen Brunson stealing it. Victor Wembanyama missed key free throws late as New York moved one win from its first championship since 1973. Anthony Lucero, USA Radio News.
1: More products have been added to a recall of pet foods that could cause serious illness or even death.
7: The FDA has issued an updated notice for certain freeze-dried and frozen raw pet foods made by Go Raw LLC. That's on top of the firm's voluntary recall back in February that its products contain extremely low levels of thiamine or vitamin B1. Dogs and cats need thiamine to maintain neurological function and to digest carbohydrates. Without it, they could experience seizures, which could lead to death. Raw pet foods have also been linked to foodborne illnesses such as salmonella. You can find the complete list of the recalled foods on the FDA website. I'm Daria Albinger.
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16: Sunny and hot for the rest of the afternoon. There is a heat advisory in effect. Temperatures as high as 96. It'll cool off tonight under showers and thunderstorms with a low of 59. For Saturday, sunny with a high near 84. Mostly clear Saturday night with a low near 58. And Sunday, sunny with a high near 88. From the National Weather Service, that's your Central Vermont weather forecast.
0: 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I'm Aaron Gauthier, your host for the 5 o'clock Bluegrass Breakdown on this Thursday. I start things off with the group with Vermont Roots. 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

Lester Flatt in the Nashville Grass right there with Dixie Flyer on the 5 o'clock Bluegrass Breakdown. As we keep the music rolling right now with Larry Cordland, Lonesome Standard Time, from their Lonesome Skinner Time album. Here is Tuesday's Gone on the 5 o'clock Bluegrass Breakdown.

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1: Red-headed piglet sitting on a limb. Moss said chicken, but Nelly got him. Wrung his neck and picked him clean. Funniest chicken I ever

0: 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It is time to take a look at the North Country weather forecast and then more bluegrass right after this.
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3: Sunny and hot for the rest of the afternoon. There is a heat advisory in effect. Temperatures as high as 96. It'll cool off tonight under showers and thunderstorms with a low of 59. For Saturday, sunny with a high near 84. Mostly clear Saturday night with a low near 58. And Sunday, sunny with a high near 88. From the National Weather Service, that's your Central Vermont weather forecast.
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I'm Aaron Gauthier, spinning the tunes here for you. Thanks for taking me along with you today. Here's the Kathy Kalick Band right now with Ride Away. 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
1: Hi, everyone. I'm Craig Orndorff. On the next weekend in the country, we're back to June of 1987, when President Reagan said, "Tear down this wall." Gary Hart got caught in some monkey business, and the Fox Network was new to television. And on the countdown were hits by Dwight Yoakam, George Strait, Randy Travis, Holly Dunn, and the Judds. We'll have them and more on the next weekend in the country.
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0: There's a Tim Rabin band right there with Goodbye Marie on your home for all things country. And we are going to wrap up the 5 o'clock Bluegrass Breakdown with the USA Radio News coming up at 6 o'clock. But I'll be hanging out with you till 7 o'clock if you want to leave your radio on. Much obliged. Thank you very much. Here's Dave Adkins right now with a few old memories on North Country.
1: Just a few.

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1: USA Radio News, I'm Ron Warner. FBI officials say an arrest has been made in the multi-million-dollar Feeding Our Future fraud case, marking the first capture from the DOJ's most wanted fraud list tied to the scheme. Investigators say the case involves widespread misuse of federal child nutrition funds, with more arrests and prosecutions expected as the investigation continues. Microsoft co-founder Bill Gates is calling his meeting with Jeffrey Epstein a grave error in judgment.
2: Gates appeared for a closed-door testimony before the House Oversight Committee on Wednesday, where he faced questions about his relationship with the late financier. According to Gates, he never victimized anyone. He also said he never witnessed or had any indication that Epstein was engaged in ongoing criminal conduct. The Microsoft co-founder claims Epstein sought to foster a personal relationship with him, but his focus remained on using Epstein to recruit new donors for his global health initiative. I'm Mark Mayfield.
1: Federal prosecutors say the Palisades Fire arson suspect in California wanted revenge on society.
3: On Wednesday, opening statements were delivered in the trial of 30-year-old Jonathan Rindernecht. He's accused of starting the Lockman Fire on New Year's Day 2025, which later became the Palisades Fire. Prosecutors say the Uber driver was angry at society because he had no friends and wasn't invited to any New Year's celebrations. Rindernecht's attorney, Steve Haney, says his client is being wrongfully blamed, and the trial will prove the Lockman Fire was actually caused by a firework. Prosecutors say Rindernecht is to blame for both fires. I'm Daniel Martindale.
1: Taylor Swift's appearance at Game 4 of the NBA Finals drew cheers from the Madison Square Garden crowd, but not everyone was impressed. ESPN analyst Monica McNutt questioned Swift's Knicks fandom on the broadcast, saying, quote, "She's not a Knicks fan. Get out of here." The comments came before the Knicks rallied from a 29-point deficit to beat the Spurs in a historic comeback. From America's News Network, USA Radio News.
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10: Stocks rallied higher on a continuing retreat in Treasury yields, with the Dow setting a record high and the S&P 500 notching its 8th consecutive winning week. Investors shrugged off souring consumer views of the economy, with the University of Michigan's May Consumer Sentiment Survey falling to a record low due to soaring energy prices. The Dow gained 294 points to 50,579. The Nasdaq rose 50 points to 26,344, and the S&P advanced higher by 27 points to 74.73. Oil rose 25 cents to $96.60. I'm Jason Brooks.
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13: Vermont farmers affected by sweeping floods in 2023 and 2024 will receive more than $30 million in specialized relief funding from the U.S. Department of Agriculture. Agriculture Secretary Brooke Rollins told Senator Peter Welch at a Senate hearing yesterday after Welch asked for an update on the status of more than $62 million the state had requested from the USDA. The state received confirmation of the funding Tuesday evening, according to a Welch spokesperson who deferred to the state on when the funds will be made available. A Vermont woman will serve 21 months in prison on a federal firearms charge connected to an apparent accidental shooting that killed her significant other. Authorities say Donna Robinson, aged 44, of Randolph, pleaded guilty Tuesday to illegal possession of a firearm. Officials say the April 2025 shooting took place during a drug dispute. Robinson told police she and Franklin Driscoll, aged 45, were on the stairs inside the home when Driscoll tried to hand her a gun. She pushed it away and the gun went off, fatally wounding the Berry man. Sweeping job cuts at UVM Health announced Tuesday will likely not be the last in an effort to bring down the cost of Vermonters' health care. Most of the 142 job cuts announced this week are administrative, but some are patient-facing. The union says that includes nurses. The state is in the middle of a multi-year push to bring down the cost of care by cutting how much money hospitals can make and what they can charge private insurance in an effort to lower Vermonters' premiums. A proposed battery storage project in Vergennes is on pause after neighbors raised concerns about safety. This comes as renewable energy advocates say the technology is key to making solar and wind power more reliable. Virginia-based company Lightshift proposes to build a 5-megawatt battery storage system on a plot of land on Panton Road that would be about the size of 5 shipping containers. And that's what's happening.
14: We've peaked out today as far as temperature and sunshine. It's going to probably drop a little bit from its high right now. Tonight it'll be mostly cloudy with a low around 39. We'll see a chance of a shower on Monday, partly sunny with a high near 57. And it'll be cloudy on Monday night with a low near 36. Tuesday, sunny with a high near 57. From the National Weather Service, that's your Vermont weather forecast.
0: And I'm Aaron Gauthier, kicking off your 6 o'clock hour on this Thursday evening with Leroy Parnell. What kind of fool do you think I am on North Country?

Tim McGraw and Parker McCollum right there with Paper Umbrellas on your home for all things country here on your afternoon drive show. 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

Back in the day, Potts Farm was a place to go. Load a truck up, hit the dirt road. Jump the barbed wire, spread the word. Light the bonfire and call the girls. King and the Can and the Marlboro Man. Jack and Jim were a few good men. Where you learn how to kiss and cuss and fight too. Better watch out for the boys in blue. And all this small town, he said, she said. Ain't it funny how rumors spread? Like I know something y'all don't know. Man, that talk is getting old. You better mind your business, man. Watch your mouth. Before I have to knock that loud mouth out. I'm tired of talking, man. Y'all ain't

Jason Aldean right there with a Dirt Road Anthem on your home for all things country. I'm Aaron Gonthier, spinning the tunes here for you. Thanks for taking me along with you this evening. As Aaron tipping up now, you've got to stand for something. I'm North County 1320 and 100.1 WCVR.

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1: Decided not to give you a present this year. 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

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And I'd like to take away some of those so-so kisses and replace them with ones that really say I love you. 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And then if someone should ask you what I got you for your birthday, well, you can say, why,

0: 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It is time once again to take a look at the North Country weather forecast coming up right after this.
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4: Showers continue for the rest of the night. Tonight's low will be 62. We have a chance of showers on Thursday with a high near 85, and cloudy Thursday night with a low near 64. Friday, sunny with a high near 87, and Friday night, showers are likely with a low near 62. From the National Weather Service, that's your Central Vermont weather.
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Miranda Lambert right there. It all comes out in the wash on your home for all things country here on your afternoon drive show. I'm Aaron Gauthier, spinning the tunes here for you on your Thursday evening. Let's go way back into the early 1980s for this one from the Oak Ridge Boys. Here's Beyond Those Years on your home for all things country. 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

0: 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It is time to take a look at the North Country calendar coming up right after this.
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0: Now it's time for the North Country calendar for Tuesday, the 16th of June, brought to you by the Herald. Northfield Farmers Market this Tuesday from 3 to 6 p.m. on the Northfield Common, featuring local produce, homemade baked goods, handcrafted items, and more from area farmers and vendors. Yoga also this Tuesday at 6 p.m. at the Brookfield Old Town Hall on Stone Road in Brookfield, part of a weekly summer series running through August with instructor from Dion Popolowski and Sarah Shaw. A suggested donation is appreciated. Community potluck with Resistance Singing Workshop this Tuesday at 6 p.m. at Bethany Church on North Main Street in Randolph. 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Coming up on 6:45 on your afternoon drive show with Crystal.

There's Vince Gill right there. Go rest high on that mountain on your home for all things country. And that is going to do it for today's Afternoon Drive show. Catch you again tomorrow afternoon at 3 o'clock. First Class Tom Finnegan is coming up in just a few minutes. He'll take you all the way up to midnight. In the meantime, it's Joe Nichols down in Broken Hartsville on North Country 1320 100.1 WCVR.

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0: 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Stick around. We're going to take a look at the North Country weather forecast in just a little bit on your home for all things country.
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3: Showers continue for the rest of the night. Tonight's low will be 62. We have a chance of showers on Thursday with a high near 85. And cloudy Thursday night with a low near 64. Friday, sunny with a high near 87. And Friday night, showers are likely with a low near 62. From the National Weather Service, that's your Central Vermont weather.
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1: Hi, everyone. I'm Craig Orndorff. On the next weekend in the country, we're back to June of 1987 when President Reagan said, "Tear down this wall." Gary Hart got caught in some monkey business, and the Fox network was new to television. And on the countdown were hits by Dwight Yoakam, George Strait, Randy Travis, Holly Dunn, and the Judds. We'll have them and more on the next Weekend in the Country.
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4: Showers continue for the rest of the night. Tonight's low will be 62. We have a chance of showers on Thursday with a high near 85, and cloudy Thursday night with a low near 64. Friday, sunny with a high near 87, and Friday night, showers are likely with a low near 62. From the National Weather Service, that's your Central Vermont weather.
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0: I bet you're wondering what you're going to do this week. Well, we've got just the thing for you. It's the North Country Calendar, and it's coming up next.
1: Hey, Bluegrass fans, Terry Hurd here with a great lineup of the very best in Bluegrass in store for you this week on the show. Michael Cleveland, the Lonesome River Band, Daly and Vincent, J. Lee Roberts, the Traveling McCurries, Buddy Melton, many, many others, all brought to you by BluegrassToday.com, where you'll be up to date on all the breaking news in Bluegrass, but you got to log on, BluegrassToday.com, and keep it tuned right here this week for Into the Blue.
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0: Don't forget, if you have an event you want people to know about, you can send it to us 2 weeks in advance to WCVR, 62 Radio Drive, Randolph, Vermont, 05060, or send us a message from our website, northcountry1320.com. 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
1: USA Radio News, I'm Anthony Lucero. President Trump says the U.S. has reached out to what he calls a great settlement to end the conflict with Iran, and again insisted Tehran would not be allowed to obtain nuclear weapons.
2: And most importantly, we have a deal that Iran will never have a nuclear weapon, which was the whole purpose of what we had to go through to get this. So it was a big, very big thing. But we have a signing soon, and the documents are in pretty final shape. So we'll see. We'll see.
1: The president says he expects the agreement to be finalized soon, possibly as early as this weekend. The Strait of Hormuz would reopen as part of the deal. Iran has not yet acknowledged any agreement has been reached. President Trump has signed an executive order to boost America's fishing industry and lower seafood prices.
2: Hundreds of thousands of square miles of ocean was cut off for them. They can't fish. Other people could fish. They couldn't. These people weren't allowed to fish.
1: The order expands key access to Atlantic and Pacific fishing grounds and rolls back regulations aimed at improving U.S. competitiveness with foreign fleets. President Trump has nominated Jay Clayton to serve as Director of National Intelligence. Clayton is the former SEC chairman and current U.S. attorney for the Southern District of New York and would replace acting DNI Bill Pulte. Pulte took over after Tulsi Gabbard resigned. Trump is urging the Senate to confirm Clayton quickly. Texas has confirmed additional cases of the New World screwworm, the flesh-eating fly that threatens livestock and wildlife.
3: USDA has confirmed 7 New World screwworm cases here in the United States.
1: Agriculture Secretary Brooke Rollins toured the outbreak area, warning the pest can kill infected animals within days if left untreated. Officials say it marks the first significant U.S. outbreak since the 1970s.
4: At the closing bell, the Dow Jones Industrial Average soared 929 points. The S&P 500 climbed 127 points, and the NASDAQ surged 640 points. I'm Sarah Lee Kessler.
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5: Maybe this is you too. There's enormous frustration right now with healthcare costs. It is amazing. Healthcare costs for families in the last 20 years have almost tripled, and it just keeps getting worse. All this to say, this is why MediShare is so in demand right now. People are looking for alternatives, and MediShare is